I want you all to please take your minds out of this musical contraption and put your minds into any goddamn church, any goddamn mosque, any goddamn celestial, including Seraphim and Cherubim.

carry our minds out of those garden places back into this musical contraption right opposite you. 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This is what happens to we Africans every day. Now, which I won't tell you now, na secret, na confidential matter. Don't tell anybody outside. Na between me and you. Now listen. As I say before, they happen to all of us every day. We Africans all over the world. Now listen.

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L-O-V-E, can you tell me what's the meaning? I've been dreaming. How the fuck was you that deceitful? I didn't see it. Hard for me to paint the picture, you'll just have to meet him. Gave my all to you, wanted to get more to you.

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Everything that I've endured in life, I'm a survivor of. Making sure to understand a small print before I sign it off. You was meant to be in my Grammy speech, your entire loss. I'll just keep it real, truth won't be concealed. Please don't listen to this and ask me if I'm hurting or if I'm okay. Allow me to be human and be in my feels. 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I never lost it. Or am I just lying to myself to skip the topic?

You gentlemen can watch when I'm scrubbing the floors, and I'm scrubbing the floors while you're gawking. And maybe if you tip in, it makes you feel swell. And it's right where they're from, and it's right your hotel. And you never guess to who you're talking. Und sie wissen nicht mit wem sie reden. Then one night, it's a scream in the night, and you wonder who could that have been. And you see me kind of grinning when I'm scrubbing, and you say, what the hell, she's got to grin. You gentlemen can say, hey girl, finish the floors, get upstairs, make the beds, when you keep here. And you toss me your tips, and you look out the ship. But I'm counting your heads when I make out the beds. Cause tonight, none of you will sleep here. No, tonight, none of you will sleep here. And I said, I'm in a night, and you wonder who's not kicking up a row. And you see me kind of looking at the window, and you say, what she's got to stare at now.

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You gentlemen can wipe off the laugh from your face. Every building in town is a flat one. This whole stinking place will be damned to the ground. Only this cheap hotel standing enough safe and sound. You wonder why the hell spared out one. You wonder why the hell spared out one. All the night through with a noise and you do. You wonder who's that person who's up there. And you see me kind of stepping in the morning looking nice.

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1: 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About to make a stand. Time to stand up.
2: Get up
1: and take this stand.
2: Come on,
1: y'all wanna join in? 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
2: Let's do this.
1: Official Ox Detroit collabo. Wild Child. Doc Ray on the beat. About to run it down. Yeah, time to take a stand. About to make a stand. Speak for those
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0: I give an autograph to the cop instead of a fingerprint. 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
1: Flint.
0: Talking while I was being in a pocket.
1: Flint.
0: I don't like what you wearing a cheetah.
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1: Who's that?
2: 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Easy, pan the mixer, select that.

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